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0: 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Merci.
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That's why I flew you out when we was on tour. But then something got out of hand. 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

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I'll give it to me. 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

0: Oh, by the way, it all started like this.
1: So how's your evening so far?
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